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0: Let's just say basically I'm in the family.
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0: No.

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0: you're swimming at the beach and find yourself being taken away from the shore and unable to get back, it's most likely you're caught in a rip current. Rips are caused when the ground near a shoreline is uneven underwater. The incoming wave hits these unseen spots, resulting in a strong pull out towards the sea. However, there are signs swimmers can look out for. A clearly calm spot between breaking waves may indicate the presence of a rip current. Also, if there's a rip current, seaweed and foam drifts away from the shore rather than toward it. Look for any patches of water with noticeably different, darker and deeper colours than the rest of the surrounding ocean, since it's the rip which is churning up algae, sand and debris from the seafloor. Look for any patches of water with noticeably different, darker and deeper colours than the rest of the surrounding ocean, since it's the rip which is churning up algae, sand and debris from the seafloor. And, most of all, swim between the red and yellow flags. If you do get caught in a rip current, stay calm. It's not going to pull you underwater, it's just going to pull you away from the shore. So don't fight it. Always conserve your energy and do not try to swim directly to the shore. Escape a rip by swimming parallel to the beach until you get out of the rip current's pull. Then the breaking waves will assist you back to the beach. If you need help, stay calm, float, and raise an arm to attract attention. Never swim alone. 4ZZZ cares about our communities.
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0: Stephen Oliver is an Aboriginal poet, comedian and performer whose life has been affected by suicide. He's a strong supporter of the work of Are You OK? And encourages others to reach out to those they care about and ask, Are you OK? We caught up with Stephen and asked why it's important for people who are going through a difficult time to feel like they can reach out and speak to someone they trust.
1: Look, I think the main thing is that sometimes we think our silence demonstrates the pain we're going through. But, you know, sometimes our silence can lead others to believe that we don't want to talk to them anymore, we don't care for them anymore, that we're shutting them out because we just don't think they're important to us. So I just think we kind of need to remind ourselves that what we may think we're feeling and stuff like that, we might think it might be saying something to people, but it might actually be saying something else.
0: So why not make today the day you reach out to someone you trust and start a conversation that could change your life? The Are You OK website is a great place to go to find some practical advice on ways to start a conversation with someone you care about. 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

0: The Rural Fire Brigades Association Queensland provides grant funding for equipment, fire trucks, and is the advocate for all fire brigades across Queensland. The 28,000 Rural Fire Brigade volunteers defend 93% of Queensland in their yellow fire trucks at fires, as well as floods and cyclones. 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

Such a defect, the pain we all endure to ensure human progress. I've lost it in the process, but now we'll take a second. Assessment of the setting and luck the consequences. Cause more often than not, we're lost in what I gain from this chasing, adding up to what it costs. Of what it got is energy till I find a greater melody to sing until the remedy kicks this constant malady. But actually,

0: 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Thanks so much, Nikki. Good to see you again.
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0: Far Back and BJ Max, yo. DJ Nancy, yo. All this hip hop, baby. What's up?
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0: I like the background and some tracks that's just been played. That track where Sister Spun was a First Nation artist. His name's Little Mace, titled track Sound Like the Sunshine. And before that, another First Nations artist, Big Noise, titled track House Says. And myself, my original track, Check It With The Flow. So you can search that on YouTube, MC Chosen, Check It With The Flow. Got a little film clip up there. So, yeah, so stay deadly, eh? So, BJ Max is the music here on ZDJ on DAB+.
2: Yes, yeah. Barata Ocean. Saltwater Boy.

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0: Before I start, I'd like to back announce some tracks that's just been playing. That track that was just sponsored then was a PNG group. Title that group was called Twin Tribe. Title track is Bestie. And before that, an PNG artist called Naka Blood. And title track Palm City. And before that was Ocean, My Island Jewel. PNG artist. So, BJ Max, let's get your music here on this one, DAB Plus.
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0: I loved Bucky Nelson tracks that's just been played. That track that was just spun was Christina New Song. So the track Mile Notes is First Nations. And before that, another sister girl of First Nations artist. Her name's Kayla Troop. So the track Replace. And another sister girl there. Her First Nations artist, her name's Baka. So the track King Brown. So don't go away. More music coming your way here on Z Digital DAB Plus. So BJ Max, let's get to the music.

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1: I like the back announcement track that's just been played. That track that was just spun was Jaka, titled Track in a Box, First Nations artist, all the way from Meagen. And after that was another First Nations artist, his name is Say True God, titled Track Wicked. And before that, Native Bones, Friends and Family. So don't go away. More music coming your way here on Z Digital DAB Plus. 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
1: And PJ Max.
0: Not the back announcement track that's just been played. That was PG Group called Three Kings, title track Down the Ride. It's coming to the end of the show. Hey, PJ Max.
1: Just about.
0: Got to drop a freestyle. Get that beat ready, eh?
1: Yeah, let's do it.
0: Let's do it. Here we go. When the MIC is the place to be. Shout out to Master Wolf. There's a this itty tee, baby. Should the player mind and Brady on the mic. Yo, check, check, yo, check it. MC Chosen.

forever to bring to the community. Yo, preacher, preacher, yo, practice what you preach. 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

Good evening to another episode of Nothing But the Blues here on Zed Digital. I'm Andrew. I'm filling in another week for Jules, who's out on assignment. I'll be back here some point, but until then, we'll keep the blues train moving. I've got a few tracks that I normally like to play for Little Princess and Fruit Cup. Going to play some local blues, probably play a little more Letitia Louise from our interview last week. And, of course, I've kind of been – it's not that I'm addicted to cocaine or the concept or anything like that, but I went looking for some songs that, you know, mention cocaine in them. There's a lot. So I'll play a few bit of that tonight as well. Anyway, we're off to listen to Rory Gallagher out on the Western Plain.

That was a couple of tracks from Rob Mortimer. First one, Big in Japan, which is a older Tom Waits track. And then he's just released, well, it's a new album. It's called Gene Hackman. And I think it's based on something about him. This is the closest I'll get, to, I guess, to one of his idols. So that was Old Motel off his re-released album, Gene Hackman. Alrighty. Going to do a little, Reverend Sean Amos is another new track. Reverend Sean Amos is actually Famous Amos's son, the chocolate chip guy. He's had a band for a little while. We're going to play The Mess Around.

That was a little Zed Charles and Jesse Redwing. It's a new album, well, released in the last 3 or 4 months anyway. The first one was Blues Disco, and then Elvis Does It. All righty, so we were listening to Alicia Louise last week, because I just called her up in the middle of the show, and she told a story about she was playing bass in a band, they were on tour, they were in Germany, kind of in Berlin, Reeperbahn district of Berlin, and the van got broken into. And of course, you know, if you're a struggling musician, you're with a bunch of other struggling musicians, you're touring around for any gigs you can get, you travel around in the cheapest possible transport you get, you can get, and sometimes it's not always secure. So Alicia was telling a story about they were at a gig and they found out the van had been broken into. She lost all of her possessions, including all her cash. Inspiration comes at the most unlikely of events, but she sat down and wrote this song, Reeperbahn Blues. So we'll have a listen to that, and then we'll play a song from Fruit Cup, also from Alicia Louise, One Man.

C6 Steve there with Bad Things. Yeah, okay, so that was for Little Princess. I might play a little Fiona Boys, The Revenant.

0: vacuum.
1: All righty, a little Kevin Borich there. Before that was Mark D's Big Three, Dollar in Your Pocket. Mark D, of course, is the colonel that used to host Nothing But the Blues. Holly Roller Coasters before that, Out Jumped the Devil, and Fiona Boys with The Revenant. Alrighty. So, you know, we're sharing stories this week, chewing the fat with the friends, blah, blah, blah. And we started talking about odd things that might have seen in a recording studio. And I just sort of recounted this story because one day I was in the control room part of a studio. Studios typically have a control room and then a recording area. I had the mixing console in pieces basically all opened up and I was fixing a couple of channels. And I heard the doors go in the studio space and I looked through the glass and I could see a couple of guys coming in. I didn't pay too much attention. It's a recording studio. You get people coming and going all the time. And the next time I looked up, they'd kind of opened a couple of cases and they were on a table. There was a few tables in the recording space, a few chairs, nothing too much because there was nobody recording at the time. And I'd opened a couple of cases on the top of one of the tables. And I remember looking over and thinking, man, that looks like a lot of cash. And then the other one was like a lot of brown baggy packets. And I'm thinking, I don't think I want to know what's going on here. And just as they looked at me, I looked back down at the console. I was not going to engage these guys. And, of course, the next time I looked up, which was a few minutes later, they were gone. But cocaine was so prevalent in the 80s in the United States that it had to have been some kind of drug deal. They picked the studio because they figured no one was around. They probably were surprised to see me. But it made me think to myself, you know, how many tracks are there about blow, you know, cocaine, crack, all that sort of stuff? Not suggesting anyone do this, but Johnny Cash has written a track. So did Reverend Horton Heat. And, of course, J.J. Cale. I'm not going to play the J.J. Cale's version tonight. I'm going to play Eric Clapton's. But let's listen to three tracks about something we all really should have nothing to do with.

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0: Mulberry Moon Delight. Why you look at me with seven brown eyes?
1: Ladies and gentlemen, the bottom line is proud to present the Buddy Guy and Jimmy Wells Blues Band.

Yeah. Yeah. Are you feeling all right? Woo. Yeah, we're going to get on a little bit for you. And you know, when the band start getting on with the blues, it's time for the man, you know?

You're listening to Nothing But the Blues here on 4ZZZ. I'm Andrew. I'm filling in for Jules, who's out on assignment. We just had a bit of a run then. We had the three songs about cocaine after my studio story. Then The Cramps, Hardworking Man. A couple of tracks from Screaming Jay Hawkins, You Made Me Love You. And Monkberry Moon Delight. A bit of moonshine. Then Buddy Guy and Junior Wells with Cleo's Back. And then, of course, Buddy Guy with Joe Walsh with How Blues Is That? Then the last two tracks, there were Australian Brothers, which is Frank Sultana and his friends, All Downhill From Here, and Pete Cullen and the Hurt, Muddy Water.

Dan Tominski with the fictional Soggy Bottom Boys, Man of Constant Sorrow. Well, look, it's getting close to the end of Nothing But the Blues tonight. But before I go, I think I'm keen to play a little Ray Beadle. I might pull out the old Shotgun Sam and his world famous blues band, the local fella. Sure enough, track like that. But let me stop talking and go straight into Ray Beadle.

Alrighty, local band, Shotgun Sam and his world famous blues band. I've caught those guys at the Morrison before, so they are out and about playing around Brisbane. Anyway, that's about it from me from Nothing But The Blues for another week. Jules is out on assignment. We hope we'll be back soon. But until then, I'm going home. You can stick around, do whatever you like.

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1: 4ZZZ acknowledges the traditional custodians of the lands from which we are broadcasting, the Turrbal and Jagera peoples. We acknowledge the strength and resilience of theirs and all Aboriginal and Torres Strait Islander cultures, especially in the years since invasion and colonisation. We pay our respects to their elders, past and present, for they are the ones who hold the stories, who hold our cultures together, the oldest continuous cultures on this planet. Sovereignty was never, ever ceded.
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3: 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Tonight on Incubators, we're going to kick off with Lord Darfield himself. Dan is back with a fantastic segment. Chloe is then going to practice her interview skills on a very special guest. And Peter's going all cliches and chuckles with covers of covers. Be interesting exploration, of course. It does a fabulous segment. Righto, I think we should get on with it. So, Dan, over to you, big fella. You're on Incubators. Enjoy.

G'day all you lovely lords and ladies out there. Welcome back to 4ZZZ's Incubators. Thank you for clicking on this. I'm your host for today, Lord Duffield. And kicking off the show there, we had Mitch Please with their single Running Buddy. And coming up next, I'm going to bring you Native Rhyme with their single Every Day. I hope you enjoy.

Hi, this is Norval. I've been a passionate subscriber of 4ZZZ since 2009. And I do that because I think 4ZZZ is important to our community. It provides diversity, inclusiveness, and it supports local musicians and artists. I didn't choose the Z Life. The Z Life chose me.

That there was the incredible Lindsay Stirling with her song Lost Girls. Coming up next, I'm going to bring you local artist Alinta with their single Red.

I woke. Told universe you will never see me broke. I bled when they spoke. Dim red light when I woke. Told universe you will never see me broke.

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That's FM, subscriber-based radio. Yeah, okay, bye. We're in Brisbane, I guess.

And that was Cinnamon Death with their song Requiem. And as an ex-baker, I can tell you I've suffered a few cinnamon deaths myself, doing the old cinnamon challenge, as you do. Coming up next, I'm going to bring you one of my personal favourites. This is Corey Taylor, the lead singer from Slipknot, with his acoustic cover,

0: Thank you once again for listening to 4ZZZ Incubators. I've been your host, Lord Duffield, and that was, of course, Corey Taylor with his cover of Wicked Game. And coming up next, just to play us out, I'm going to play local artist Myesha with their single Drowning. I hope you enjoy and have a lovely day. And don't forget to subscribe to 4ZZZ because it's subscriptions that keep us going. And if you want us to continue to bring you such classic entertainment as I have today, don't forget to subscribe. Thank you.
1: If people choose to live where there's no jobs, obviously it's very, very difficult to close the gap. It's not the job of the taxpayer to subsidise lifestyle choices.

Hi, I'm Chloe. You're listening to Incubators on Zed Digital. Today I am here with Owen from Randomized Loose Radio, who you might also recognize from Incubators. Owen produced a live album called Alive at Midnight, which features 17 local artists who recorded some music live in studio at 4ZZZ after midnight. You've probably already been lucky enough to hear some of the songs they've been playing all over the 4ZZZ airways over the past few weeks. Today, I'm going to speak to Owen about the process of making this album, some of his favourite moments, and what it means for the local music scene. But first, we'll listen to a song. This is Freeway with Ferris.

0: 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This is Chloe, and I'm joined here with Owen.
1: Chloe, thanks very much for having me in your segment.
0: Ah, thank you for joining me. I have a few questions about your upcoming album. First off, I'd like to ask, what inspired you to create this album?
1: Yeah, thanks, Chloe. So what drew me to do this was, maybe to step back a bit, Randomize has been going for about 4 odd years plus. And over that time, we've got more and more brave local artists to come in on a Thursday. Effectively, they come in Wednesday night, about 11:30, and then midnight we hit the live button and we just start talking. And we invite them to play, they play, then we do a bit more talking, a bit more play. So it's just long-form conversation. And after, you know, 3 or so years, decided to maybe we should actually record separately the music that these people are playing for us, and it becomes a valuable resource for them to use for their own purposes. And so you go back 12 months ago, a band called The Windmills, and this is a vignette of the album. I met them at a Close Enough for Country. It's the first time they'd ever played together on stage. Mm-hmm. And they thought, wow, they are really good. Did my usual, as you know, because you're a victim of this. G'day, I'm Owen. I've got a radio show. And they said they were up for coming on. And a few days later, Nick from The Chart Show, which I cover for quite regularly, had alerted me to doing a cover, a fill-in program for him. I thought, The Windmills, I know what their occupations are. A Friday night, 6 yeah. o'clock, would suit them better than a midnight midweek, literally on a school night. So I said, hey, Jen, you available? And I said, yes. So that Sunday night, Jen wrote the song. The Tuesday, the three of them got together, rehearsed it once. And on the Friday night in the middle of the Chart Show, they played it and I strategically hit the record button.
0: Awesome.
1: And afterwards we caught up at a local tavern in the Inner West. I said, dude, this recording is so good. Why don't you just release it? The database. So they did, and it became ultimately number 42 in the Hot 100 this year. It's a great song called Don't. It's the last song on the album. But that's pretty much sums up the birth of this album. It's I meet people, I invite them onto the show, they play, and if they're happy enough with the recording, we start to build a library. And so you go back, I think, a month, maybe 6 weeks at the most ago, I thought, oh, and I've got all this music, let's just do something with it, let's do a CD. And because we had the music, we got it mastered by a bloke called Andrew Garton, who got connected through by John from 4000 Records. Mm-hmm. He turned that around in about 36 hours.
0: Oh, wow.
1: The slowest part was me trying to find someone to do the graphic designs, getting that done. So shout out to Darren, who's in the Melancholics and Western Freeway, for helping me get the artwork to the Brisbane CD and DVD manufacturers in New Farm here. And they turned that around in 4 days. So we had 100 CDs. Like, Christ, I need a launch party now. Because that was what the people spoke of, the 17 artists. So then contacted the couple of our really close subscriber venues, and the Junk Bar was available for the 27th for an evening show, and our very good friends out of Banshees in Ipswich piled on board for a Sunday afternoon show on the 18th of October. There's 5 bands playing on the 27th, and there's 9 artists. We're going to catch the bus or the train and get out to Banshees in Ipswich. So that was the genesis. I wanted to just capture a point in time of Brisbane artists. Now, a number of these tracks have never been recorded ever, or they subsequently went on to be recorded.
0: That's awesome.
1: Most of them aren't on plastic or vinyl or anything. Mm. So this is the only physical version of their music.
0: Yeah.
1: So it's pretty exciting. And as people upstairs at the station, Twin Station Manager, Ari, sponsorship, Jordan, our communications engagement person, this is a really important archive of a Brisbane sound at a point in time. And the fact that it's recorded at midnight in the station just makes it all the more organic.
0: Absolutely.
1: And so it's pretty chuffed with it. And it's a multiplier. There's 17 artists here who have a point in time now that they'll find in our library.
0: Will always be in the database.
1: It's in the physical library as well. It's a living thing now. And I think that's important because so many things come and go, and particularly for a lot of these artists, unfortunately, may not get the recognition they deserve. And this is one way of going, bugger it. You're in print.
0: Absolutely. So you better get in and buy a copy of this DVD. Limited edition.
1: Limited edition CD. We'll do the sub plugs later, right? So about the first track, Ferris, shout out to Mark from Western Freeway. He's a lovely bloke. He produces so much music, and he came in. And Ferris is about just taking that day sickie from work. And if you've ever seen or heard of Ferris Bueller's Day Off, that's what it's about.
0: Awesome.
1: And there's a beautiful line in there about working in the email factory. And that captures it all. So maybe catch another track off the album, Chloe?
0: Absolutely. What do you think we should play?
1: I reckon it's time to go a bit deep with Dylan Ferrier. His track Ice Ages. Now, Dylan is more notable rather than a solo performer. He's worked with the Daisy Rifles and more recently the Cosmic Cowboy and the Incognitos. Mm-hmm. Dylan is an outstanding blues guitarist, and having him in that night was super special. He runs really deep. He's a very thoughtful and talented dude. Awesome. So sitting across the desk from him with Kit and my co-partner in Cry was just thrilling. And thrilling is what every night when the people come in, not just Dylan, all the artists bring something to the night, and to have that conversation that it's a private show.
0: Mm.
1: And the disc is a way of sharing the moment that, Kitten and Sam, who's the other producer on the album with me, we've had these really special nights. So we're just trying to share the joy with this release. But anyway,
0: absolutely.
1: Let's get into Dylan.

0: Find him now, except he's 6 feet underground.
1: You're listening to Incubators on Zed Digital. This is Chloe. I'm sitting here with Owen, who's going to tell us a little bit about his album that he recorded live here in studio. I have a couple questions for you for this segment. First off, I wanted to ask, how did you capture each individual artist's sound?
2: Look, now as a record label, hey, this is a show that started as a bit of a joke show. Then it became a one, this is randomised we're talking about, became a one-song covers band for one gig. Then it did a one single that got number 13 in the Hot 100 this year, thanks very much.
1: Impressive.
2: And now we're recording and distributing records, so it's a label. So how did we do it in the middle bit being the producer? It's just the in-studio stuff. So depending on what the artist turns up with, be it an acoustic or maybe they have an amp or upgraded from there, we just take it, what they've got. And the equipment in studio is actually so good.
1: How much can you fit?
2: We've had 7.
1: Wow.
2: I know some of the shows have had like 8. Lisa from Cracker Sparrows has had a band, something Lamore, I think. They turned up with 8.
1: And like drums and stuff?
2: No, she didn't get drums. We've had drums. So that's one of the funny stories.
1: Yeah.
2: Is Red Velvet, Rascal, shout out to those lads. They couldn't make the midnight. They were really dead keen. Oh, you're coming. Well, do it during queer radio. So about 8 o'clock at night, 9 o'clock at night. And they've turned up. They had electric guitars, big amps. And shout out to Will, the drummer, who turned up with his entire kit. And I said, Will, mate, you just might need to damp it. But yeah, no worries. Oh, we can dampen this up. Which consisted of putting one towel on one drum. And then he proceeded to give all hell bashing to that set of drums. So we started recording thinking, this will go well. Poor old Blair's next door doing queer radio with a couple of guests trying to talk, and through the headset comes the, it's too loud. But, they still made the album. We survived, so did Blair and queer radio. So that's sort of the track that didn't make the cut was when Mick Madu and Urshela came in. And the reason the song didn't get up is that we didn't quite crack the code with getting the keyboards and the guitar sort of thing quite right. And the main driver for that was Vixen, the dog, who's the only canine announcer on community radio anywhere in the world. She took an instant love to Mick. So there's a photo, which, Chloe, you'll see upstairs in front of the studios, of there's Mick trying to play the guitar and Vixen, the sheepdog, is sitting on his leg.
1: Aww.
2: So it didn't make it. They'll have to come in next time. So each artist has a different story about them, and it's trying to fit around the equipment. There was a jazz quartet came from the Con.
1: Oh, wow.
2: They had them, for 4 people, they had more kit, and the biggest kit you could see, huge keyboards, big double bassy thing, another full set of drums and stuff, and the poor vocalist is stuck behind the monitors in Studio One trying to sing. So that you just do what you can, then that's the way the show rolls. It's loose radio.
1: And it sounds great.
2: And that's the thing.
1: Final product.
2: And where it might be a little bit rough, that's kind of lo-fi.
1: Absolutely.
2: So that's the making of was pretty simple. Turn up, push the play button, stop the play button, and then see how it goes.
1: Wonderful. Well, should we listen to Red Velvet Rascal? Is our next song?
2: Yeah, why not?
1: Lovely. This is a heart starter.
2: Yeah.

0: You're listening to Incubators on Zed Digital. This is Chloe, and I'm joined by Owen, who has recorded an album called Alive at Midnight. Launch shows are on the 27th of September and the 18th of October. This September, you can see them, the launch show, at the Junk Bar, and in October, you can catch it at Banshee's Bar in Ipswich. I have a few more questions for Owen regarding the album. First, I'd like to ask, what makes these artists representative of the local music scene here in Brisbane?
1: Hey, that's a really good question. You think of the Brisbane music scene, there's the headline acts that exist around town, the big ones that go to the big venues. Mm. Then you get down to the sort of smaller venues where people have, they've got to have sold tickets and they've got to have had hits and a profile. And then you've got the local venues, the open mic nights, or the people who are just doing it because they really love it, or they're emerging. So there's that. You get this really interesting mix of places like the Junk Bar, Banshees, the Cave Inn, Studio 3, and those sort of boutique independent venues, which are subscriber discount outlets as well, where I think the real scene is. And for me and for Kitten and Sam doing Randomize, our focus is about trying to engage and represent and promote and celebrate that part of the community. If you go to an open mic night, say Close Enough for Country at the Cave or at the Junk Bar's equivalent or Banshees equivalent, you're going to be seeing early emerging artists, people first times, or people who have been around for a while and they're just flexing the muscle, or they're working up for it, or they're happy in their own souls and going to those sort of venues. It keeps them engaged, keeps them happy with what they're doing with the industry. They're such an important part of that pipeline, be it into the bigger scene, into, you know, more success or notoriety, or people who just, music is their life, and they're celebrating it at what a level space. And this album covers that. You have people who have never recorded before. So Tom Still, who will play in a moment, he's never recorded prior to this, and subsequently only about within the last month he'd released something to Zed, finally. Young guy, really super interesting dude, but that was his first time on radio, first experience. Sienna 10, who has got a launch show at the Junk Bar a couple of days after we do the launch here. That's her first headline show. It was her first time on radio when she came into us. First time we'd played her song the first time. That's how we got connected with her, was we played it, we connected over the Instas. They said, hey, come on in. She came on in. And now she's very well regarded around the place, and one of those emerging, you know, young people. And then you've got people like Cedar Smoke, who are several decades into their journey, super competent musicians, but they have another life. Music is their outlet, and they are, you know, very competent musicians, but they're happy where they are. And then you have people like, say, Dylan, who we played earlier, who they've been a journeyman of music in the blues scene up and down the coast over his lot working life. Tim Woods, who's on the album, he follows the sun in wintertime up and down the coast as a folk singer. And that's his scene. We met at Close Enough for Country last year. Oh. This year when he was coming through, it just worked out he was going to be in town. So him and Dylan were on the same lineup. Never met before. You got a folks, you got a blues dude. Mm-hmm. And that was a really super special night, watching these two dudes just recognise each other's competency and finding a connection there. So, and then you've got people who aren't on this album who have been groovers, still are groovers, like Mick Majew and Ursula. They've come in. Mixed history and the music scene goes decades old. And then there's other people who it's very first time. You know, I'm finding them at the Cave generally, and they're coming in. Or they send music to the station, we see it in a database and hook up. Mm. So it's a way of getting people some airtime and exposure and experience of, you know, broadcasting, to help them if they're actually going to follow it down further. And if they're experienced people, it's enjoying that experience, waiting for Brenda. They've been around the scene for a long time. They are fabulous company, really funny people. And we had to get the broom out to sweep them out at 2 o'clock in the morning because they weren't going anywhere. So that's the broad mix. It covers all genres. It covers all age groups.
0: Yeah, so have you... Well, what role do you think that this plays in, or this projects like these play in supporting these emerging artists?
1: Oh, yeah, we started to title ourselves as broadcast partners, because eventually the way the rando rolls is once you've been inside the tent, you're part of the family. And through, it's interesting when you start to create points of commonality, other things, new projects arise. So I spoke about earlier in the interview about creating the covers band. Well, the covers band became this thing that there were 20-odd people involved in the recording of the album. And pretty much if you turn up to the Cave on any Sunday night and we were rehearsing, i.e. using the stand-up mic stuff as our recording platform, people just get rolled into it. And what I've seen in the 12 months or more now, it's 18 months since we started doing that, is people who had never met before, but they met as a rando activity, mm-hmm. are forming lineups, they're doing projects together. So it's just another way of creating a community. It just happens to be, has a label around it. And so the Alive at Midnight, oh yeah, it's, for me, it's sort of another way of capturing, you know, gathering like-minded people together and just introducing across and building upon that. So I'm super looking forward to these launch nights, particularly the Banshees one, because it's nine people, well, nine artists going out to Ipswich on a Sunday afternoon. And that's the biggest thing to Ipswich since, oh, I don't know when. SMS 0402 0626 733, if you can find a bigger lineup.
0: That's just wonderful. I have another question, maybe a final question
1: for
0: you.
1: Should we try another track on?
0: Yeah.
1: Let's do that.
0: All right, we'll be playing Rihanna J, Greetings from the Hole. What's the story behind that?
1: It's a guest I stole off Artache. Artache.
0: Oh, awesome.
1: Rihanna was played by Drew, and I thought, wow, they really like the story, like the song. Pinged Drew from Artache. She got me in contact with Rihanna. Next thing you know, turns up in studio, then on the album.
0: Oh, sounds great. Let's hear it.
2: All right.
1: Sam's changed her mind. You are high maintenance.

0: You're listening to Incubators on Zed Digital. This is Chloe. And Owen, I have one final question for you. Is there going to be a part two, volume two, to Alive at Midnight?
1: The hint in the press release that talks about, you know, the first of volume one, everyone's jumping on the clue, but yes, we've already started recording those. I mean, more guests, more recordings. I've even created, this is how organized I am this time, Chloe, I've created an Alive at 2 Vol 2 folder. How good is that?
0: Wonderful.
1: And we've got the artwork. Shout out to Ruby who did our posters. Love that artwork that she knocked up. So we're ready to go. I just need, you know, I might go for a double disc next time. You never know your luck in a big city. So that's what we're doing in that regard.
0: So where can people buy tickets to the upcoming shows at the Junk Bar and at Banshees?
1: So with the Banshees, sorry, the Junk Bar gig on the 27th, it's a 6 o'clock doors, kick off at 6:30. Just go to the Junk Bar website and it'll take you through to the link at Oztix. It's easy to find. The other, or our bio in Instagram. And the Banshees gig, you actually go to the Banshees website. It's the simplest way to do it and you'll find it there.
0: And where can people get a hold of the CD?
1: Yeah, so it's available on a download basis or CD through Bandcamp. Mm-hmm. Or get along to those two gigs on the 27th of September, Junk or Banshees on the 18th. Look, direct message me. We can sort something out. And that's through the randomised 4ZZZ Instagram, easiest way to find us. And it's also on the 4ZZZ reception desk, rocking to 264 Barry Parade during opening hours. Or out to Sonic Sherpa at Stone's Corner. They're also carrying it out there. So plenty of ways to get involved with supporting what I think is a pretty good project.
0: Yeah, I agree. Do you want to pick one more song for us to listen to?
1: Yeah, I think let's go out with Tom Steele. So this is Tom's first recording thing, first time he'd been on air. It's a song actually written by his mother, who's a well-known folk singer. So check the liner notes to get all the details on that. This is, I'd say, warning tearjerker. It's about Iraq in about 2008, and it recounts the story of people living in that hell zone at the time. Beautifully sung, and it's shows the production quality of the album because it's so clear, but also the thoughtfulness and the artistry that Tom brings to it. Yeah. So I commend it to the audience. And thanks very much for having me in, Chloe. It's been great.
0: Thanks for coming, Owen. This song's called Mosul.

for the bright white misty light of dawn. For the bright white

0: You're listening to Incubators on Zed Digital. My name is Chloe. We've had a wonderful episode speaking to Owen about his new project, Alive at Midnight, Volume 1. We spoke about the process, the local Brisbane music scene, some favourite moments. It was a real treat. We've just heard a song from Tom Steele from the album. The song's called Mosul. This is probably one of my favourites. We've also had some songs from the album by Dylan Ferrier, Red Velvet Rascal, Western Freeway, and Rihanna J. And at the start of the episode, we had a new song from a band called Armlock called Half Time. It's been a wonderful episode this week, and I'll see you next time. Have a nice night.
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2: 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It's pretty, pretty, pretty, pretty good.
3: G'day, I'm Peter, and you're listening to Incubators on Zed Digital. A big thanks to Lord Duffield for their previous segment, packed full of female Indigenous artists. Lord Duffield always finds some really great gems to play. Yeah, well, I was digging through the 4ZZZ hot bin again and found the new release by local Cosmic Cowboy and the Incognitos, which is a cover of Elvis Presley's Edge of Reality, recorded live. I am a bit of a closet Elvis fan, and Cosmic Cowboy really does this song justice. And they are a must to see live, just like Elvis was. So, luckily, you can catch them at the Cave-In on Friday, the 25th of September. Then I'm going to keep on the covers theme tonight with some new ones, old ones, and personal all-time faves. Here's Edge of Reality, recorded live by Cosmic Cowboy and the Incognitos. Enjoy. Bye.

I'm Peter, and this is Incubators on Zed Digital. Those last couple of tracks were by the Black Eyed Susans, a band which formed in the late 80s in Perth and were covers of the Go-Betweens' Die For Your Memory, and before that was If I Can Dream, which was an Elvis cover. I was going down that rabbit hole in the 4ZZZ archives looking for the original version of If I Can Dream by Elvis, but it wasn't available, and then I found this whole album of covers done by the Black Eyed Susans called Dedicated to the Ones We Love. So I went off on that tangent, as the first song in the set was also a cover of an Elvis song called Edge of Reality by local country entertainers Cosmic Cowboy and the Incognitos, who you can catch live at the Cave-In on Friday night, the 25th of September. Next up is Amyl and the Sniffers doing a cover of one of their own songs, but a stripped-back country version, which was also recorded live at the iconic El Coyote Mexican restaurant in LA. Here's Chewing Gum.

0: You're listening to Incubators on Zed Digital, and I'm Peter. Well, tonight I've been playing songs that are all covers of originals. That last track was a cover of Blondie's Dreaming, done by local band Some Jerks, and would have to be one of my all-time favourite covers. It just sounds so good. Before that were a couple of new release covers. You heard the Dandy Warhols with a cover of the Cramps' Goo Goo Muck off their latest album, Pin-Ups, which is all covers and also features bands such as The Cure, Violent Femmes, The Cult, etc., just to name a few. The Dandies are coming to Brisbane in December, so if you're a fan like I am, get along. The set started off with Emil and the Sniffers doing a stripped-back country version of one of their own songs, Chewing Gum. I'll finish up tonight with a selection of covers off the House Keys Volume 1, 2 and 3 compilation albums, which feature Southeast Queensland artists playing tribute to other Southeast Queensland artists, which were created by the 4000 Records family and team. All proceeds from the sale of these albums are being donated to 4ZZZ, which is just amazing. You'll hear the Double Happiness doing a cover of Ancient Channels' Footprints in the Dark, then Ancient Channels covering the Double Happiness's Warrego. Ghostmart's slowed down dreamy version of Girl and Girls Dance Now, and the last track before I hand over to Chloe and Owen is the classic Pig City by the Parameters, brilliantly reworked by Sacred Hearts. Check out the video for some around Brisbane town footage, which also includes some in-house 4ZZZ footage. Take care, and I'll catch you next week.
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year full of rain, I remember him saying he was gonna prevail. He went looking for the outlaw life, searching for the wrong side of the road. Meanwhile, the prince of the underworld sits by his penthouse pool, champagne cool in the sauna. His children search for him in down below. To be at the center, to be at the scene, to be seen, to care, to be seen, to have a drink in your hand, to know the score, to flick the blood from your lapel and yours.

0: Night of the Wolverine. Yeah. 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
2: Standby is a national program that provides the Standby Response Service, which is a 24/7 response to suicide bereavement or those affected by severe suicide attempts in 16 communities across Australia. It's a community-based approach that involves having regional steering committees who are made up of key people in the region, including those with lived experience and cultural groups who guide the program. The service on the ground is crisis response teams drawn from the local community and trained professional responders who are able to go out at any time of need, no matter where or when the loss occurred, whether that's right at the time or perhaps sometime later or somewhere else where somebody may have lost someone, and responding to suicide in that way, as well as doing a lot of in-service training, community knowledge building, working very closely with communities, being involved in healing camps, being involved in a lot of different initiatives.
1: Remember, the Standby Response Service provides people bereaved through suicide with access to timely support and clear pathways of care via a reliable single point of contact. To find out more about the Standby Response Service and about the specific services that are available in locations across Australia, visit unitedsynergies.com.au or call their national office on 07 5442 4277.
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0: 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Funded by the Australian Government Department of Social Services.
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0: Severe storms can strike at any time. They're often unpredictable and can cause major damage to property, as well as serious injury and even loss of life. Heavy rains with winds of only 40 kilometers an hour can blow down power lines, and incidents involving electricity can be devastating. Don't forget the dangers of underground power areas, especially flooded electrical infrastructure near those green pillar boxes. So remember to look up, as well as down, after a storm to stay safe.
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3: 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Consider composting instead. So do the right thing and keep our creeks healthy. 4ZZZ cares about Brisbane's waterways.
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He was an absolute artist, Michael, when you think about it. You know, he was like, he was so introverted in lots of ways, you know, and yet I would consider him one of the most, you know, intelligently creative people in the surfing period. Because what he did, he was like a real artist. The way he used the wave and his ability as a surfer to reflect what he really was. You know, some people paint pictures and they go, and you look at the picture and you go, wow, that's really great. And but the painter hasn't got much to say. You know, you can talk to him and you might, he might be one of those people that nothing comes out, and yet everything comes out in his painting and it's so beautiful, and you look at the painting and you go, this man is truly beautiful. And I think that's what Michael was. You know, he was like, he was inarticulate but incredibly creative, you know, I think, in his surfing.

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0: Survivors and Mates Support Network, or SAMHSN, is a not-for-profit organisation working to increase public awareness of the effects that childhood sexual abuse can have on men in their adult lives. SAMHSN employs psychologists and social workers who have experience working with male survivors to facilitate support groups for men and their families and supporters. We caught up with co-founder and executive director Craig Hughes Cashmore to find out more about why he established this important organisation.
1: We were founded after I met my co-founder Shane in 2010. To my knowledge, he was the first male survivor that I'd ever connected with and spoken to. And at that meeting, we were both talking about the lack of support for male survivors in this country. We'd both been looking for groups for men and couldn't find anything. So we connected on that level straight away. And of course, for me, it was just an amazing experience to meet another guy who I felt could identify with some of what I'd been through as a child. And it was that connection that we really wanted to duplicate or replicate. And so that was the starting point. And in 2011, we started our first 8-week group. And since then, we've just started our 22nd 8-week group.
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3: Queensland music fans are being called on to have their say. 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

2026 from midday to 10 p.m. Join us for Z51. 13 bands at Roma Street Parklands with music, stalls, and that incredible community spirit. Come mark it another day. Celebrate our beloved

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0: Thanks so much to Jojo for subscribing, both themselves and their pet, the rather dashingly named BB Ramon. If you guys didn't know, your pets can also feel the warm inner glow that comes with subscribing to 4ZZZ, because why should we humans selfishly guard such a wonderful thing?
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1: 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Generally, you won't go wrong if you keep documentation for 5 years. That means receipts, accounts, or anything that'll be proof of purchase of any expense item. If you've paid capital gains tax, it's 5 years from the time the tax was incurred. For a period in the early 2000s, people with simple tax affairs had to keep records for just 2 years. But don't be mistaken, it's 5 years now.
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0: Greetings, renter. Have you terminated occupying your unit?
1: Yes, I've told you. I cleaned my unit a fortnight ago. When do I get my rental bond refund?
0: I acknowledge as master of your universe, I've now noted you've ended your span of existence.
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